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0: 1-800-990-2448. You can text, you can call. So simple. On the way, it's Sasha's info dump.
4: You will be 50% happier in life if you do this one little thing.
0: Make lots of money.
4: Yeah, that would probably
0: that's
4: help.
0: That's a little big thing.
4: Yes, for sure. Yeah. So honestly, that's a lot of happiness that you are just leaving out on the table. It is up for grabs. I will tell you what you can do to be 50% happier.
0: This is the last show we'll do in not only June, but the last show that I'm going to do this week.
4: Mm-hmm.
0: You know, Canada Day landing on a Wednesday is kind of a crummy bummer for a lot of us.
4: Yeah.
0: Unless, of course, you take the rest of the week off.
4: Which would have been so smart to do.
0: Yeah. So did you? That's coming up.
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1: Sasha's info dump.
2: You will be 50% happier in life if you do this. I mean, that's a lot of happiness you might be leaving on the table. So I'll tell you what that is coming up. Today is social media day.
3: Yeah.
2: Yay. A day to celebrate the very thing that has sucked so much time away from us.
3: Yeah, no kidding.
2: But really, it has allowed us to connect in different ways, which can be a good thing for sure. And whether we like it or not, a lot of us use social media. Over 5.4 billion people use social media in 2025. The average person spends 141 minutes a day on social media, which works out to be just over 2.5 hours.
3: That's crazy.
2: Yeah. And I mean, you can look at your phone and kind of get a general idea of how much you're spending. Do you think you're about 2.5 hours?
3: Let me see.
2: On social media in particular?
3: Just checking to see where I'm at on that.
2: I don't look at my thing anymore.
3: Right now, I have been on it for 2 minutes.
2: Oh, okay.
3: So
2: the
3: no.
2: The day is young, my friend.
3: But the day, I got some catch up.
2: Yes, you definitely do. So if you want to be 50% happier in your life, it is really an easy solution. However, some of us just might not be built for this. You'll be 50% happier if you are more spontaneous.
3: Oh, really?
2: That's it. Yeah. First step is asking yourself, like, do you think you're spontaneous? Are you able to just roll with the punches? Could you drop everything and, you know, go backpacking across Europe tomorrow? Really, it just comes down to saying yes to a little more adventure in your life.
3: Okay, so what level, though? Like I could order off the menu.
2: Oh boy.
3: You know what I mean?
2: I think you can take some baby steps.
3: Sure.
2: For sure. Because I wouldn't consider myself a very spontaneous person.
3: No.
2: I like to plan.
3: You
2: but
3: got
2: you know
3: structure,
2: what?
3: Yeah.
2: I'm okay with that. And you know what?
3: What?
2: This past weekend, I did not see an espresso martini on the menu, but I knew they could make it, so I ordered it. I ordered off the menu.
3: Did you?
2: So there you go.
3: Holy moly. Who are you? What did you do with the old Sasha Spencer?
2: I know. So there you go. Baby steps, right? Off the menu.
3: Yeah, right there.
2: That's all it takes. That's your info dump.
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8: Some clouds through this evening. Humidity starting to lift. We're going to see a temperature fall to around 25 degrees before midnight. A few more clouds overnight tonight. Low 23 with less humidity. Sun cloud mix for Canada Day tomorrow. There is the chance of showers with the risk of a thunderstorm in the afternoon because of the humidity. High 33, feeling like 41.

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1: Well, my long weekend starts after this show.
2: See, you're treating it like a long weekend because you took Thursday and Friday off, which is smart.
1: I did, yeah.
2: But I did not. So for me, it's just like, okay, well, I have a day off in the middle of the week randomly.
1: Yeah. See, my body doesn't allow me to slow down and then start up again.
2: I see.
1: So I think it's safer if I just took the rest of the week off.
2: Because you wouldn't be able to recover.
1: I don't think I could.
2: Okay.
1: Quite honestly,
2: no,
1: I wouldn't be me.
2: Mm-hmm.
1: And that's not fair to you.
2: But what I also don't think is fair is how much you keep talking about how this is a long weekend,
1: it's
2: baby.
1: It's a long weekend.
2: And like, it is not for some of us.
1: But very few.
2: You think so?
1: But the silly ones still have to go to work.
2: I'm the silly one that still has to go to work.
1: Yeah, you are. Oh, Paul the pilot has to work.
2: Oh, haha.
1: Yeah. So, him too. Same.
2: Just Paul and I that are working on Thursday, Friday.
1: They're the only two.
2: Okay.
1: So, he'll be flying planes and you'll be here. Kind of the same.
2: Great.
1: Kind of the same. Shanoi, did you take off Thursday, Friday, right?
3: I am.
1: See?
2: Wow. Did you work? I'm assuming you're working today?
3: I am working today, but actually didn't really have to take Thursday, Friday off because technically they fell on my days off already. But I had to take Thursday off because they moved me a day over from Wednesday.
1: All right.
3: So then
1: Bravo. Bravo, lady. Because I'm getting the gears over here because I'm taking Thursday, Friday off.
3: Yeah, lots of people are taking Thursday, Friday off.
2: I'm just jealous, that's all. Yeah. That's all it is.
1: Okay, good. All right.
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1: Well, we're talking about the long weekend. You're like, it's not the long weekend. Well, it is for a lot of people. Yeah.
2: Uh-huh.
1: With Canada Day being on a Wednesday. And again, we'll go back to an earlier idea that I had. We should treat all holidays like we do Easter.
2: Mm-hmm.
1: Or Mother's Day.
2: Yeah, float it.
1: We float it.
2: Yes.
1: To, like, the first weekend in July.
2: I think that's a fantastic idea.
1: Right? Yeah. So we always get a long weekend. Mm-hmm. Why can't we do that?
2: I get that we just want to keep it on July 1st. It's easy to remember.
1: Sure.
2: So I get it. But yeah, it just stinks when it's... Okay. If I was to look at it positively, it's kind of a cool way to break up the week, I guess.
1: Yeah.
2: You get a cute little day off in the middle. You get to sleep in. It's not bad.
1: We do that for Labor Day, and we do that for May Long Weekend. They float.
2: Yeah. No, you're right.
1: Like, we're halfway there.
2: I know. I can't see it changing. It's always going to be on July 1st, matter what.
1: That means we have to, I'm taking Thursday, Friday off.
2: Yeah, that's smart.
1: Yeah.
2: I think a lot of people are.
1: I think so.
2: If not taking off the whole darn tootin' week. I know, that's way smarter.
1: That's even smarter. Trish, you taking Thursday, Friday off?
3: I am retired.
1: So the answer is yes.
2: Every day's Saturday for you, baby.
3: That's right.
1: You're no dummy, Trish.
2: Yeah, I love
1: you're
2: that.
1: You're no dummy. All right. Trish, you're the best. We appreciate you.
3: Okay. Happy Canada Day.
1: You too. Thanks, Trish.
3: Bye.
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8: Clouds rolling in throughout this evening. We're going to see the temperature fall to around 25 by midnight as the humidity finally starts to lift. Overnight tonight, few more clouds, low near 23 with less humidity in there as well. Canada Day tomorrow, a sun cloud mix, but there is the chance of showers with the risk of a thunderstorm in the afternoon. High 33, feeling like 41.
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10: From Temiskaming Shores, Ontario, McKenna Givens grew up being told often that she lacked a filter. Yes, whatever she thought just came out. She says Northern Ontario is full of talkers and storytellers, which helped hone her gift of songwriting. Last year, she was named a top four finalist in the Country Rising Contest, which led to her being the opening act for Griffin Palmer and Nate Holler at a showcase hosted by the Recklaws. She was also selected as a field pick emerging artist at Lucknow's Music in the Fields. With her latest song called Cheap Cigarettes, here's McKenna Givens.

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3: It's 1-800-990-2448 if you're trying to get a hold of us. Okay, so we're going to look at your case file, see what's going on in the world of music. We're getting closer to that July the 3rd wedding date.
4: Ooh.
3: For Taylor Swift.
4: Is that for sure?
3: No.
4: Oh, okay.
3: It's not for sure. But there are signs pointing to that date.
4: Right.
3: There's signs pointing to Madison Square Gardens as the venue.
4: Mm-hmm.
3: We'll get to that coming up. Also, what did we learn today? The unofficial long weekend begins now.
4: Oh, okay. If you were smart enough to take the rest of the week off.
3: Yeah. We also learned that a lot of us have, like, what is it, six people around us that actually tell the truth?
4: Yeah, that we can trust no matter what we ask them, they will be totally upfront with us.
3: I think that's too many people.
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1: Case filed.
0: Okie doke, let's take a look at what's going on in the world of music. More comments on Alan Jackson as he wraps up a career at the age of 67.
2: Wow.
0: With that tribute last show concert at Nissan Stadium in Nashville. First, though, more information about Taylor Swift and her pending nuptials. So the rumor is invitations to the wedding, which began being sent out in early spring, specifically mentioned only New York City and the wedding date, omitting the exact potential venue.
2: Got it.
0: So no Madison Square Gardens was mentioned on there. However, Madison Square Gardens is closed. And by the way, there's a permit that's been filed to close the streets around MSG from July 2nd to 4th.
2: Yeah, that's a big okay. one right there.
0: That right, the yeah. city's getting involved.
2: Yeah, exactly.
0: Okay. Again, a lot of people are thinking that this is just a decoy. She's going to go somewhere else. Taylor and Travis also sent out an NDA basically telling people if you do leak this, there is going to be some consequences, not financial, but things like public shaming.
2: Oh, you will get shamed so badly.
0: Yeah. They proactively prevented leaks through individual invitations, each watermarked with the guest's name, which allows for easy tracing if the Ooh. Invite does get out. Right?
2: Smart.
0: Like, they are dialed in on this
2: so
0: thing.
2: On it. Yeah.
0: July 3rd, though, that's the rumor. And remember, Kansas City Chiefs, who Travis Kelce plays for, moved their training camp, like, back in the spring.
2: That's right.
0: So that he could get married and or Patrick Mahomes, I'm sure, is going to be there.
2: Oh, absolutely.
0: You know what I mean?
2: I'm sure a few of his teammates will be.
0: Yeah. So that everything's pointing in the direction of Madison Square Gardens. Again, a lot of people are like, they refuse to believe that she's going to get...
2: That's me.
0: Yeah.
2: I refuse.
0: Arena.
2: Yeah, exactly.
0: Yeah. Alan Jackson, his final concert, The Last Call, One More for the Road, the finale. This is going to be on NBC, by the way. So we will all get to see it. It included Carrie Underwood, Thomas Rhett, Miranda Lambert, Lainey Wilson, Luke Combs, Luke Bryan, and a bunch of others. And some really nice things Luke had to say about Alan Jackson.
3: He just like oozed authenticity, I think, you know. And even if like, I think sometimes like people don't even realize when they're hearing it, like that authenticity is just kind of baked into the music. Like he's not trying to sell you on anything.
0: Yeah, and that's it. That's a career, 67 years old. He says, you know what, that the concert was a moving and fitting conclusion, he says, to his long-standing career in country music.
2: Wow, that's beautiful. Yeah.
0: Those are your case files.
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6: Some clouds through this evening. Humidity starting to lift. We're going to see a temperature fall to around 25 degrees before midnight. A few more clouds overnight tonight. Low 23 with less humidity. Sun-cloud mix for Canada Day tomorrow. There is the chance of showers with the risk of a thunderstorm in the afternoon because of the humidity. High 33, feeling like 41.

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1: So, what did we learn today?
0: You just hopped in. We learned a whole bunch of things. We learned that I'm taking a long weekend, so I just assumed everybody was taking a long weekend.
2: Yeah, you're so like that. You just think that whatever you're doing, everyone else is doing.
0: Yeah. Because I go with the crowd for the most part, or the crowd goes with me. Not sure how that works.
2: I think a lot of people actually took this whole week off, so which would be so smart. Or they took the beginning part. Either way, it stinks that I have to come back to work on Thursday.
0: It does. And Friday. Incredible Friday.
2: Yeah. I know, I didn't. I'm aware.
0: I forgot about that. We're talking about your trust circle and how many people are actually in your circle that you can trust them to tell you the absolute truth.
2: I guess the average person has about six people in their lives that you can totally go to for anything, and they'll give you 100% point blank truth.
0: That's way too many.
2: Way too many. Lie to me, please.
0: Please do that.
2: Do it all day.
0: Then we asked you to pick one: 40% more money at your job, 40% better looking, or you age 30% slower.
2: And I think pretty much everyone said money. Dave said, show me the money. I'm married. I don't need looks. I don't know how your wife would feel about that. Dave, come on. Can't just let yourself go.
0: No, and he's a catch too, hey?
2: He is.
0: He really
2: is.
0: We
2: love Dave.
0: Yeah, he's a good guy. So our final word on that, though, goes to Cindy. We asked her the same question. What would she pick?
3: The 40% more money. Then I can hire a cleaning lady.
0: Yeah. You'd be living on Easy Street, would you?
3: Yeah, absolutely.
2: That's right.
0: You wouldn't want to be 40% better looking, but why would you? Because you're gorgeous right now.
3: Well, thanks. I'm glad you can't see me right now.
2: I'm sure you're fine.
0: You know, I have an image, and you look fantastic.
3: Well, thank you very much.
0: Yeah, you're welcome.
2: Oh, it's so good of you.
0: It's one of my talents, really. Okay, our show MVP is next.
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1: So, what did we learn today?
0: Bunch. Before we get to that, thanks to Trish, also Connie, Shanoi, Trina. Also, we heard
2: Stephanie
0: and Travis. Appreciate you guys hanging out on the show. So today we learned that I'm taking the long weekend. So we just unscientifically said, are you taking the long weekend as well? Canada Day obviously being on the Wednesday and tomorrow and just kind of messing things up.
2: Yeah, it really just kind of puts a whole wrench into the week. But you know what? If you had the holiday time and you extended your long weekend, smart. Good on you.
0: Super smart. Mm-hmm. We did float around the idea, too, that maybe Canada Day could be like Labor Day long weekend or Memorial Day long
2: weekend.
0: Right,
2: or like Easter where it kind of floats
0: and a little
2: just
0: bit.
2: Tacks on a weekend at some point.
0: Yeah. I think we'd all enjoy that.
2: I do really like that idea.
0: Yeah. We were talking about your trust circle, and we'll get to that in a second, but then we had the option of 40% more money at your job, 40% better looking, or you age 30% lower.
2: I think everyone picked money.
0: Everybody picked money.
2: Everybody picked money. Easy peasy, lemon squeezy.
0: I wanted to investigate the better looking. I wasn't ready to shut the door on that. Totally, because I just, that could open up a couple of windows, I'm thinking.
2: I think it would open up a lot of windows, honestly.
0: And then the trust circle question was asked. How many people around you could you actually trust to tell you the truth?
2: So the average person has about 6 people in their life that they could completely trust to be 100% honest with them at all times. Leanne said, my number one pet peeve is when someone lies to me. I can't stand liars. Once you've lied to me, you've lost all my trust. I'll drop you out of my life like a hot potato.
0: Whoa.
2: No second chances, no appeals, no review process. So obviously, Leanne, she doesn't want people to lie to her at all, even if they're just trying to be nice.
0: There's no movement there.
2: Nothing whatsoever. That's her number one pet peeve.
0: That is a tight game right there. Our show MVP then goes over to Trish. She says her kids are the most honest people in her life.
3: Well, they're definitely honest.
2: Yes. That's exactly what it
0: to
2: is.
0: To a fault.
2: Yeah.
0: I want them to lie through their teeth to me.
3: How much did those pants cost at Aritzia? Don't want to know.
0: Don't want to know.
2: Oh, man.
0: Yeah, don't want to know.
2: I think that's part of the reason why I don't want children is because I wouldn't want someone constantly following me around telling me the truth.
0: Judging you?
2: I do not need that.
0: Judging
2: everything I do.
0: Every single thing.
2: I do not need that.
0: Yeah. That is our show MVP.
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7: Clouds rolling in throughout this evening. We're going to see the temperature fall to around 25 by midnight as the humidity finally starts to lift. Overnight tonight, few more clouds, low near 23 with less humidity in there as well. Canada Day tomorrow, a sun cloud mix, but there is the chance of showers with the risk of a thunderstorm in the afternoon. High 33, feeling like 41.

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1: It's the Casey Clark Show. Yeah.
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1: Let's
0: go. The Casey Clark Show. It's 1-800-990-2448 to slide in a text to us. Good stuff is coming up. Great feeling story. You know what? This one's just cute. It's light.
4: Oh, I love a cute one. That's great.
0: Sometimes we just need a break from sometimes of the heavier side of the good stuff.
4: Sure.
0: We're going to check in with people who are making fun of Minions.
4: Which
0: love
4: I
0: think, it. I think is kind of funny. 40% more. This is a little study that and survey that I saw online. I thought it was kind of cool. 40%. You got to, by the way, I'm getting ahead of myself. You have to pick one of these.
4: Okay.
0: 40% more money. You can choose to be 40% better looking or age 30% slower.
4: Ooh.
0: Okay? We're checking your moral compass in minutes.

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1: Yeah, man, that's the good stuff.
0: This is where we celebrate some silliness. Like, this is just pure fun. We call this the good stuff. Okay, so if you need a little ridiculousness in your day, well, you came to the right department.
2: Okay, here we go.
0: Apparently, Queen's Bohemian Rhapsody is taking over the internet. You're going to love this.
2: Oh, of course I do.
0: So Sasha's the biggest Queen fan ever. Mm-hmm. Okay, so at the premiere of the new movie, Minions and Monsters, TikToker Ella Mott got up to perform the classic rock song, but instead of singing it in English, she sang it in Minionese.
2: Oh, Minionese,
0: Minionese. And the best part, she didn't just mumble through it. Like, she's all in.
2: She's all in.
0: It was a big contest, okay? So, listen to Ella, again, singing Bohemian Rhapsody in Minionese. Oh, God.

0: super cute, super awesome.
1: That's really impressive, too.
0: Isn't it, though? Like, she can
1: actually, what a great voice.
0: She can actually sing.
1: Yeah.
0: Right? She can actually sing.
1: And to do it in another made-up language?
0: Yeah.
1: Amazing.
0: Minionese. Minions and monsters. Ah, just love Minions, man.
1: Mm-hmm.
0: Nothing
1: a lot
0: better.
1: Of us do.
0: Nothing better than that. Well, there you go. I know it's silly, it's light, but sometimes that's all you need to get you through a day. All right? If you have some good stuff, let's celebrate it. You can contact us through our website.
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8: Some clouds through this evening, humidity starting to lift. We're going to see a temperature fall to around 25 degrees before midnight. A few more clouds overnight tonight, low 23 with less humidity. Sun cloud mix for Canada Day tomorrow. There is the chance of showers with the risk of a thunderstorm in the afternoon because of the humidity. High 33, feeling like 41.

0: Country 105, playing today's best country. This is a interesting little survey, getting a little traction today. I thought it was kind of cool because it kind of shows you where your moral compass is a little bit focused on. 40%, and you got to pick one, 40% more money at your current job, you could become 40% better looking, or age 30% slower.
1: Mm-hmm. The age thing is so tempting, but yeah. It's 30% slower.
0: That's right, yeah.
1: Tracy texted in. She said, I would take the money, which is what a lot of people are doing. She said, I would take the money, which would make life less stressful and therefore age slower. So she's cracked the code, the loophole there.
0: Maybe, Trace, maybe.

0: Same thing, Shenoy. Which one are you picking?
1: I probably would go 40% more money just because you could actually retire sooner.
0: Yeah.
2: Ooh,
0: yeah, that's
2: yes.
0: That's a good one.
2: Okay. That's
0: 40%
2: great.
0: More moolah.
2: Mm-hmm. I think I'd take the money.
1: Yeah, I don't think I would want to age slower.
0: Yeah, I'm leaning to age slower.
2: Yeah.
1: I feel like I would just get up to too much trouble if I had a longer lifespan.
0: Well, that sounds like fun.
2: Oh, okay.
0: Wow, that sounds like a lot of fun, actually.
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0: Today's best country, Country 105. If you just popped in, we're, seeing where your moral compass kind of is pointed. This was a survey I found online. And you got to pick one. There's, again, no right or wrong answer.
1: And you can't fudge it either.
0: You can't fudge it.
1: Got it.
0: No fudging.
1: No fudging.
0: No fudging. Would you like 40% more money at your job, be 40% better looking, or age 30% slower?
1: See, and I initially would have said age slower, but it's less. It's 30%.
0: Yeah.
1: So I always default to more money.
0: Yeah.
1: It would just, I think it would just make my life so much easier.
0: I am interested in that 40% better looking. Just to see what that would be.
1: Oh, yeah.
0: You know,
1: like
0: what does that look
1: like?
0: If you
1: could try it on for size and then if you didn't like it, maybe go back and get the money.
0: Sure. I mean, because because that's the one that isn't so cut and dry.
1: That's true.
0: You know, like I know what the more money would do for me, and I know the longer, or I guess aging slower would do.
1: Mm-hmm.
0: I'm not exactly sure what the better looking would have in store for me.
1: Yeah, it's all about perspective, right?
0: Yeah.
1: So that is a really interesting point.
0: Like, am I getting more attention at restaurants? You know what I mean?
1: Yeah.
0: Am I walking down the mall and people are boomeranging me? You know?
1: And then maybe you would make more money because you could be a model.
0: Well, that's just
1: it.
0: You
1: are so handsome.
0: Yeah.
1: Yeah, that's an option.
0: Like, am I stopping you in your tracks?
1: Are you causing traffic jams?
0: That's just it.
1: Because you're so good looking.
0: Right.
1: Actually, I think if you were too good looking, it could be a bit of a burden.
0: I know.
1: There it is.
0: You're absolutely right.
1: See, so you're good. You don't need to be more good looking.
0: Could you imagine, though?
1: Man, it's too much. It's too much.
0: It might be too much. But I would just, I maybe want to try it on.
1: Just want to taste.
0: Just to see what it would be like.
1: Yeah, I get it.
0: Mm. Travis, what about you?
2: I like 40% more cash at my job.
0: Yeah?
1: Yeah, that would be nice. That would be your number one choice?
2: It would be, because I already age like fine wine. You know.
0: Oh, yeah, and you're already Twisted Steel means sex appeal, so you got that covered. Yeah.
1: Really, there is only one option for you.
0: Yeah, I guess so, hey?
2: That's right.
0: You painted yourself right into that money corner, did you?
2: I did.
0: Travis, you're a beauty. You're just a beauty. You know that?
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6: Clouds rolling in throughout this evening. We're going to see the temperature fall to around 25 by midnight as the humidity finally starts to lift. Overnight tonight, few more clouds, low near 23 with less humidity in there as well. Canada Day tomorrow, a sun cloud mix, but there is the chance of showers with the risk of a thunderstorm in the afternoon. High 33, feeling like 41.

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4: Some clouds through this evening. Humidity starting to lift. We're going to see a temperature fall to around 25 degrees before midnight. A few more clouds overnight tonight. Low 23 with less humidity. Sun cloud mix for Canada Day tomorrow. There is the chance of showers with the risk of a thunderstorm in the afternoon because of the humidity. High 33, feeling like 41.

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5: Clouds rolling in throughout this evening. We're going to see the temperature fall to around 25 by midnight as the humidity finally starts to lift. Overnight tonight, few more clouds, low near 23 with less humidity in there as well. Canada Day tomorrow, a sun cloud mix, but there is the chance of showers with the risk of a thunderstorm in the afternoon. High 33, feeling like 41.

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4: Happy Canada Day. We'll have a mix of sun and cloud later today with a chance of showers and the risk of a thunderstorm. High 33, feeling like 41. Clear sky overnight tonight, low near 23. Mix of sun and cloud for tomorrow. Chance of showers, high 33 as well. Ending the week Friday with a mix of sun and cloud, chance of showers, and a high of 31.

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4: For today, which is Canada Day, we will have a mix of sun and cloud with a chance of showers this afternoon and a high of 33, feeling like 41 with the humidity. Overnight tonight, a clear sky and a low of 23. Mix of sun and cloud tomorrow, chance of showers, high of 33 as well. Mix of sun and cloud to end the week Friday with a chance of showers and a high of 31.

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5: Happy Canada Day. We'll have a mix of sun and cloud later today with a chance of showers and the risk of a thunderstorm. High 33, feeling like 41. Clear sky overnight tonight, low near 23. Mix of sun and cloud for tomorrow. Chance of showers, high 33 as well. Ending the week Friday with a mix of sun and cloud, chance of showers and a high of 31.

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5: For today, which is Canada Day, we will have a mix of sun and cloud with a chance of showers this afternoon and a high of 33, feeling like 41 with the humidity. Overnight tonight, a clear sky and a low of 23. Mix of sun and cloud tomorrow, chance of showers, high of 33 as well. Mix of sun and cloud to end the week Friday with a chance of showers and a high of 31.

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5: Happy Canada Day. We'll have a mix of sun and cloud later today with a chance of showers and the risk of a thunderstorm. High 33, feeling like 41. Clear sky overnight tonight, low near 23. Mix of sun and cloud for tomorrow. Chance of showers, high 33 as well. Ending the week Friday with a mix of sun and cloud, chance of showers and a high of 31.

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2: For today, which is Canada Day, we will have a mix of sun and cloud with a chance of showers this afternoon and a high of 33, feeling like 41 with the humidity. Overnight tonight, a clear sky and a low of 23. Mix of sun and cloud tomorrow, chance of showers, high of 33 as well. Mix of sun and cloud to end the week Friday with a chance of showers and a high of 31.

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5: Happy Canada Day. We'll have a mix of sun and cloud later today with a chance of showers and the risk of a thunderstorm. High 33, feeling like 41. Clear sky overnight tonight, low near 23. Mix of sun and cloud for tomorrow. Chance of showers, high 33 as well. Ending the week Friday with a mix of sun and cloud, chance of showers and a high of 31.

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5: For today, which is Canada Day, we will have a mix of sun and cloud with a chance of showers this afternoon and a high of 33, feeling like 41 with the humidity. Overnight tonight, a clear sky and a low of 23. Mix of sun and cloud tomorrow, chance of showers, high of 33 as well. Mix of sun and cloud to end the week Friday with a chance of showers and a high of 31.

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7: Happy Canada Day. We'll have a mix of sun and cloud later today with a chance of showers and the risk of a thunderstorm. High 33, feeling like 41. Clear sky overnight tonight, low near 23. Mix of sun and cloud for tomorrow. Chance of showers, high 33 as well. Ending the week Friday with a mix of sun and cloud, chance of showers and a high of 31.

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5: For today, which is Canada Day, we will have a mix of sun and cloud with a chance of showers this afternoon and a high of 33, feeling like 41 with the humidity. Overnight tonight, a clear sky and a low of 23. Mix of sun and cloud tomorrow, chance of showers, high of 33 as well. Mix of sun and cloud to end the week Friday with a chance of showers and a high of 31.

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7: Happy Canada Day. We'll have a mix of sun and cloud later today with a chance of showers and the risk of a thunderstorm. High 33, feeling like 41. Clear sky overnight tonight, low near 23. Mix of sun and cloud for tomorrow. Chance of showers, high 33 as well. Ending the week Friday with a mix of sun and cloud, chance of showers, and a high of 31.

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1: For today, which is Canada Day, we will have a mix of sun and cloud with a chance of showers this afternoon and a high of 33, feeling like 41 with the humidity. Overnight tonight, a clear sky and a low of 23. Mix of sun and cloud tomorrow, chance of showers, high of 33 as well. Mix of sun and cloud to end the week Friday with a chance of showers and a high of 31.

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5: Today a mix of sun and cloud with a chance of showers and the risk of a thunderstorm with a high of 34, feeling like 44, and a UV index of 10 or very high. Tonight, partly cloudy with a chance of showers and possible thunderstorm with a low of 24. And tomorrow, a chance of showers with the risk of a thunderstorm and a high of 34.

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9: Today, a mix of sun and cloud with a chance of showers and the risk of a thunderstorm with a high of 34, feeling like 44. And a UV index of 10 or very high. Tonight, partly cloudy with a chance of showers and possible thunderstorm with a low of 24. And tomorrow, a chance of showers with the risk of a thunderstorm and a high of 34.

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2: It's 7 o'clock. Good morning. I'm Jill Charlebois. High temperatures and humidity continue today as Environment Canada is holding firm on its heat warning. Today and tomorrow are expected to be the hottest days this week with a maximum temperature around 33 degrees. Humidex values are expected to range from 38 to 42 degrees. Make sure that you're staying hydrated and avoiding going outside during the hottest time of day. Heat and humidity can also bring deteriorating air quality, and those with pre-existing medical conditions or taking certain medications are more likely to experience heat intolerance. A new law giving tenants the right to install air conditioning units in Ontario rentals comes into effect as of today. Tenants are now allowed to install and use window air conditioners or portable units if their landlord does not supply air conditioning. It's one of a slew of Canada Day changes, which also includes landlord and tenant rules that some advocates say makes evictions easier and stacks the deck against tenants. Meanwhile, other changes that start today include the age for a publicly funded colorectal cancer screening drops from 50 to 45, and pharmacists are now allowed to assess and treat more minor ailments, as well as administer more publicly funded vaccines. Canada Post is pausing service to some European countries over rules for low-value shipments. As of today, the European Union is introducing a 3-euro customs duty on parcels imported from outside the Union, worth up to 150 euros or around $240. The EU says that many parcels are undervalued or underdeclared in order to avoid customs duties. 12 countries are affected, including France, Germany, Belgium, Portugal, and Spain. Canada Post says that it will not be accepting mail or parcels destined for those countries until further notice. In sports, the Blue Jays were shut out by the New York Mets last night, 3-0. Nolan McLean and the bullpen combined for a 6-hitter. The Jays were without Vladimir Guerrero Jr., who was experiencing back tightness. He did say yesterday that he was hoping to return to the lineup this afternoon. At the FIFA World Cup, Norway edged Cote d'Ivoire 2-1, France blanked Sweden 3-0, and Mexico beat Ecuador 2-0. A Wimbledon comeback for Serena Williams has ended in the first round. The 6-time champion lost to Australia's Maya Joint in 3 sets yesterday. And the New York Liberty got past the Las Vegas Aces 93-85 in the only game on the WNBA schedule. That's a look at news and sports. The weather is next.
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4: The Which Bin tool says green bin.
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2: Today, a mix of sun and cloud with a chance of showers and the risk of a thunderstorm with a high of 34, feeling like 44, and a UV index of 10 or very high. Tonight, partly cloudy with a chance of showers and possible thunderstorm with a low of 24, and tomorrow, a chance of showers with the risk of a thunderstorm and a high of 34.
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6: Today, a mix of sun and cloud with a chance of showers and the risk of a thunderstorm with a high of 34, feeling like 44, and a UV index of 10 or very high. Tonight, partly cloudy with a chance of showers and possible thunderstorm with a low of 24, and tomorrow, a chance of showers with the risk of a thunderstorm and a high of 34.

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4: Today, a mix of sun and cloud with a chance of showers and the risk of a thunderstorm with a high of 34, feeling like 44, and a UV index of 10 or very high. Tonight, partly cloudy with a chance of showers and possible thunderstorm with a low of 24, and tomorrow, a chance of showers with the risk of a thunderstorm and a high of 34.

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3: It's 8 o'clock. Good morning. I'm Jill Charlebois. High temperatures and humidity continue today as Environment Canada is holding firm on its heat warning. Today and tomorrow are expected to be the hottest days this week with a maximum temperature around 33 degrees. Humidex values are expected to range from 38 to 42 degrees. Make sure that you're staying hydrated and avoiding going outside during the hottest time of day. Heat and humidity can also bring deteriorating air quality, and those with pre-existing medical conditions or taking certain medications are more likely to experience heat intolerance. A new law giving tenants the right to install air conditioning units in Ontario rentals comes into effect as of today. Tenants are now allowed to install and use window air conditioners or portable units if their landlord does not supply air conditioning. It's one of a slew of Canada Day changes, which also includes landlord and tenant rules that some advocates say makes evictions easier and stacks the deck against tenants. Meanwhile, other changes that start today include the age for a publicly funded colorectal cancer screening drops from 50 to 45, and pharmacists are now allowed to assess and treat more minor ailments, as well as administer more publicly funded vaccines. Cases of Lyme disease are on the rise in Canada. According to eTick.ca, tick reports are up 38.5% nationwide compared to the same time last year. Meanwhile, the Public Health Agency of Canada says that there have been more than 7,100 cases of Lyme disease last year, which was the highest ever. So far, Ontario has reported almost 360 cases so far this year, including 11 this week alone. In sports, the Blue Jays were shut out by the New York Mets last night, 3-0. Nolan McLean and the bullpen combined for a six-hitter. The Jays were without Vladimir Guerrero Jr., who was experiencing back tightness. He did say yesterday that he was hoping to return to the lineup this afternoon. At the FIFA World Cup, Norway edged Cote d'Ivoire 2-1, France blanked Sweden 3-0, and Mexico beat Ecuador 2-0. A Wimbledon comeback for Serena Williams has ended in the first round. The six-time champion lost to Australia's Maya Joint in three sets yesterday. And the New York Liberty got past the Las Vegas Aces 93-85 in the only game on the WNBA schedule. That's a look at news and sports. The weather is next.
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5: The Which Bin tool says green bin.
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3: Today, a mix of sun and cloud with a chance of showers and the risk of a thunderstorm with a high of 34, feeling like 44, and a UV index of 10 or very high. Tonight, partly cloudy with a chance of showers and possible thunderstorm with a low of 24, and tomorrow, a chance of showers with the risk of a thunderstorm and a high of 34.
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5: Today, a mix of sun and cloud with a chance of showers and the risk of a thunderstorm with a high of 34, feeling like 44, and a UV index of 10 or very high. Tonight, partly cloudy with a chance of showers and possible thunderstorm with a low of 24, and tomorrow, a chance of showers with the risk of a thunderstorm and a high of 34.

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2: Today, a mix of sun and cloud with a chance of showers and the risk of a thunderstorm with a high of 34, feeling like 44, and a UV index of 10 or very high. Tonight, partly cloudy with a chance of showers and possible thunderstorm with a low of 24, and tomorrow, a chance of showers with the risk of a thunderstorm and a high of 34.

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2: It's 9 o'clock. Good morning. I'm Jill Charlebois. High temperatures and humidity continue today as Environment Canada is holding firm on its heat warning. Today and tomorrow are expected to be the hottest days this week with a maximum temperature around 33 degrees. Humidex values are expected to range from 38 to 42 degrees. Make sure that you're staying hydrated and avoiding going outside during the hottest time of day. Heat and humidity can also bring deteriorating air quality, and those with pre-existing medical conditions or taking certain medications are more likely to experience heat intolerance. A new law giving tenants the right to install air conditioning units in Ontario rentals comes into effect as of today. Tenants are now allowed to install and use window air conditioners or portable units if their landlord does not supply air conditioning. It's one of a slew of Canada Day changes, which also includes landlord and tenant rules that some advocates say makes evictions easier and stacks the deck against tenants. Meanwhile, other changes that start today include the age for a publicly funded colorectal cancer screening drops from 50 to 45, and pharmacists are now allowed to assess and treat more minor ailments, as well as administer more publicly funded vaccines. Canada Post is pausing service to some European countries over rules for low-value shipments. As of today, the European Union is introducing a 3-euro customs duty on parcels imported from outside the Union, worth up to 150 euros or around $240. The EU says that many parcels are undervalued or underdeclared in order to avoid customs duties. 12 countries are affected, including France, Germany, Belgium, Portugal, and Spain. Canada Post says that it will not be accepting mail or parcels destined for those countries until further notice. In sports, the Blue Jays were shut out by the New York Mets last night, 3-0. Nolan McLean and the bullpen combined for a six-hitter. The Jays were without Vladimir Guerrero Jr., who was experiencing back tightness. He did say yesterday that he was hoping to return to the lineup this afternoon. At the FIFA World Cup, Norway edged Cote d'Ivoire 2-1, France blanked Sweden 3-0, and Mexico beat Ecuador 2-0. A Wimbledon comeback for Serena Williams has ended in the first round. The 6-time champion lost to Australia's Maya Joint in 3 sets yesterday. And the New York Liberty got past the Las Vegas Aces 93-85 in the only game on the WNBA schedule. That's a look at news and sports. The weather's next.
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1: Country 105 weather.
2: Today, a mix of sun and cloud with a chance of showers and the risk of a thunderstorm with a high of 34, feeling like 44, and a UV index of 10 or very high. Tonight, partly cloudy with a chance of showers and possible thunderstorm with a low of 24. And tomorrow, a chance of showers with the risk of a thunderstorm and a high of 34.
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1: From Temiscaming Shores, Ontario, McKenna Givens grew up being told often that she lacked a filter. Yes, whatever she thought just came out. She says Northern Ontario is full of talkers and storytellers, which helped hone her gift of songwriting. Last year, she was named a top four finalist in the Country Rising Contest, which led to her being the opening act for Griffin Palmer and Nate Holler at a showcase hosted by the Recklaws. She was also selected as a field pick emerging artist at Lucknow's Music in the Fields. With her latest song called Cheap Cigarettes, here's McKenna Givens.

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8: Today, a mix of sun and cloud with a chance of showers and the risk of a thunderstorm with a high of 34, feeling like 44, and a UV index of 10 or very high. Tonight, partly cloudy with a chance of showers and possible thunderstorm with a low of 24, and tomorrow, a chance of showers with the risk of a thunderstorm and a high of 34.

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5: Today, a mix of sun and cloud with a chance of showers and the risk of a thunderstorm with a high of 34, feeling like 44, and a UV index of 10 or very high. Tonight, partly cloudy with a chance of showers and possible thunderstorm with a low of 24, and tomorrow, a chance of showers with the risk of a thunderstorm and a high of 34.

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Some of the ugliest cars ever made. We got a list. Maybe your favorite car was on this list, too. We'll get to that. A hot, sticky forecast from Keith Urban now. Country 105.

0: Country 105 with Tyler, Joe Miller, Keith Urban, too. Hey, it's Rod West, trying to stay cool. Oh, another hot day. Happy Canada Day to you. Yes, the temperature's going to be stupid again today and humidex in the mid-40s. Stay cool, best you can. All right. Forecast coming up. Some Taylor Swift, her new track. Ever drive an old ugly car? And we all have at one point or another. Beauty is in the eye of the key holder, I guess. When it comes to some of these rides, they listed all the ugliest cars ever made. Yeah, I know, beauty is subjective. Some people might love the car, but others, not so much. Coming at number one as the ugliest car right now on the list, the Tesla Cybertruck. Yes, a lot of us call it dumpster fire. I know. Number two was the Prius. Maybe to make fun of it because the way it looks, Prius drivers are smiling because they can skip gas stations. Remember the old AMC Pacer? That lands at number three. I used to nickname it the Fishbowl. How about the good old Ford Crown Vic, the family truckster? Remember from Vacation, that thing? Yeah, from Holiday Row, that movie, yeah. And rounding out the top five is the Nissan Cube. Yeah. Basically what happens when somebody tells the designer, think outside the box. No. The good news, every one of these cars still gets you from point A to B. Bad news, you have to spend the whole trip hoping nobody sees you. Close your eyes. Close your eyes. Pull down the curtains.
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4: Today, a mix of sun and cloud with a chance of showers and the risk of a thunderstorm with a high of 34, feeling like 44, and a UV index of 10 or very high. Tonight, partly cloudy with a chance of showers and possible thunderstorm with a low of 24, and tomorrow, a chance of showers with the risk of a thunderstorm and a high of 34.

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0: Feels like that. Reckless Country 105. Max been down back there too. Hot and sticky weather continues. Stay cool best you can. We got a new George Burge coming up. Canada Day festivities all over the place, starting with here in town. They got the Legion right now doing a pancake breakfast. And this afternoon, the patio opens up. Party on the patio. Got live bands from CDR Traveler. You can go for a free swim at the CDRC and stay cool over there for the families. This evening, we're heading over to Greenwood Park. Yeah, they got live music, kids stuff, food trucks, and fireworks at dusk. That's at Greenwood. Not the Fiddle Park, the Greenwood, okay? Orangeville is doing something a little different. They have a full day of fun stuff starting at noon at the Alder Rec Center. Big kids zone with inflatables. You got free swimming there, soccer, photo booths, face painting, airbrush tattoos. Lots of fun for the kids. Live entertainment on the stage. You have a BMX stunt show. Those are fun to watch. Yeah. No, I can't do that. And no fireworks this year. They changed it up. Head over to Murray's Mountain, just on Clara Street. They're going to have a drone show. 250 drones will light up the skies. Music, choreography, all that fun stuff. Yeah, that's over at the Alder Rec Center today. 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

0: Hey, nothing about you, Brooks and Don, Country 105, headlining the big music festival down at the Falls this September. Josh Ross there, too. I've got Tebe's new track coming up after the break. A lot of folks are having fun outside, camping, trail walking. I know it's hot today. Bring water with you. But when you are walking, just be aware. There's been cases of the rare but serious Powassan virus. Had a little bit of uptick on there. Yeah, health officials are warning about tick-borne illnesses. Ticks are out there. And this may be a little more worse than Lyme disease kind of thing. So just be aware about ticks and stuff like that. And if you're an indoor cat, pretty good excuse. You don't have to go camping this summer.
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3: Today, a mix of sun and cloud with a chance of showers and the risk of a thunderstorm with a high of 34, feeling like 44, and a UV index of 10 or very high. Tonight, partly cloudy with a chance of showers and possible thunderstorm with a low of 24, and tomorrow, a chance of showers with the risk of a thunderstorm and a high of 34.

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1: Have you heard of the term funflation? 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Yeah, I'll tell you more about that in just a bit. This is the new one for Luke Combs. 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

0: Hotel Motel. Yeah, Old Dominion, Country 105. The new one for Luke Combs and Be By You. Hey, it's Ron. How you doing? Trying to stay cool? All right, crank up the air. Gonna need it today. Sticky forecast. Owen Wrigley coming up. And apparently, economists have this new word for why your bank account is crying every time you try to have a good time. Yeah, they're calling it funflation. An inflation on fun. You know, concerts, vacations, sporting events. Getting stupid expensive these days. Like, take the World Cup. You know, between $800 games and $175 of parking, flights, hotels, car rentals, and the food, it's costing them more than double than what similar World Cup trips like Brazil did back in 2014. And it's not just soccer. It could be Taylor Swift contests, Stanley Cup finals, that bucket list vacation you've been dreaming about. Yes, the hottest experience now come with an eye-watering price tag. 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I know. At this rate, the cheapest thrill left, it's opening up your bank account. 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
6: Today, a mix of sun and cloud with a chance of showers and the risk of a thunderstorm with a high of 34, feeling like 44, and a UV index of 10 or very high. Tonight, partly cloudy with a chance of showers and possible thunderstorm with a low of 24, and tomorrow, a chance of showers with the risk of a thunderstorm and a high of 34.

0: That's Tony Stevens, Whiskey in Colorado. Got ice in that one?
1: All right. That's got to be under rocks for me. A hot forecast coming up. Kane Brown on the way, too. More Canada Day celebrations today. 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Yeah, downtown Grand Valley. Is it on now? 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
5: Today, a mix of sun and cloud with a chance of showers and the risk of a thunderstorm with a high of 34, feeling like 44, and a UV index of 10 or very high. Tonight, partly cloudy with a chance of showers and possible thunderstorm with a low of 24, and tomorrow, a chance of showers with the risk of a thunderstorm and a high of 34.

0: Yes, he was accused, and a warrant was put out for his arrest, and he says, so sorry, he's taking an admission. He says, it's my fault, I will take care of it. They've dropped the charges, and he said, I'll make restitution, and I apologize for my behavior. I don't know, does that seem fair? No slap on the hand or anything? Just say, I'm sorry. Sure, I do that. I spend the night in jail.
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2: It's 12 o'clock. Good afternoon. I'm Jill Charlebois. High temperatures and humidity continue today as Environment Canada is holding firm on its heat warning. Today and tomorrow are expected to be the hottest days this week with a maximum temperature around 33 degrees. Humidex values are expected to range from 38 to 42 degrees. Make sure that you're staying hydrated and avoiding going outside during the hottest time of day. Heat and humidity can also bring deteriorating air quality, and those with pre-existing medical conditions or taking certain medications are more likely to experience heat intolerance. A new law giving tenants the right to install air conditioning units in Ontario rentals comes into effect as of today. Tenants are now allowed to install and use window air conditioners or portable units if their landlord does not supply air conditioning. It's one of a slew of Canada Day changes, which also includes landlord and tenant rules that some advocates say makes evictions easier and stacks the deck against tenants. Meanwhile, other changes that start today include the age for a publicly funded colorectal cancer screening drops from 50 to 45, and pharmacists are now allowed to assess and treat more minor ailments, as well as administer more publicly funded vaccines. Cases of Lyme disease are on the rise in Canada. According to eTick.ca, tick reports are up 38.5% nationwide compared to the same time last year. Meanwhile, the Public Health Agency of Canada says that there have been more than 7,100 cases of Lyme disease last year, which was the highest ever. So far, Ontario has reported almost 360 cases so far this year, including 11 this week alone. In sports, the Blue Jays send Braden Fisher to the mound this afternoon for the 3:07 start time against the Mets. New York blanked Toronto 3-0 last night. As the round of 32 continues today at the FIFA World Cup, England faces Congo to start off a three-match lineup. Later on, Senegal faces Belgium, and the USA meets Bosnia and Herzegovina. Kawhi Leonard is heading back to Toronto after the Raptors agreed to a trade with the LA Clippers. LA receives Brandon Ingram and Grady Dick along with two first-round picks, one pick swap, and two second-rounders. The Chicago Blackhawks are signing defenseman Bowen Byram to a six-year, $75 million contract that carries a cap hit of $12.5 million. The new contract makes Byram the NHL's highest-paid defenseman. That's a look at news and sports. The weather is next.
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2: Environment Canada's heat warning remains in effect with daytime highs in the 30s and humidex values in the low 40s expected for the next few days. Tonight, a chance of showers with the risk of a thunderstorm and a low of 24. Tomorrow, a mix of sun and cloud with a chance of showers and possible thunderstorm and a high of 34. And Friday, a high of 31.
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3: Ah, we have some fine ladies lined up ready to go. Three classic gals. Are you ready for this? On this Women of Wednesday, we're kicking it off with Leanne Womack.

0: Country 105, the women of country today. There's three ladies, price of one. That's Runaway June out of Nashville. The three ladies, Jennifer Wayne, Natalie Stovall, Stevie Woodward. Yeah, that's Runaway June. Carrie Underwood, too. We love wins. And Leanne Womack kicked it off with a little pass, Little Rock, Arkansas. Where do you see Arkansas? Arkansas. Yeah, somewhere over there. I hope you like that. Coming up, the new forecast got that hot. And the new one from Chris Young coming up next.
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3: Environment Canada's heat warning remains in effect with daytime highs in the 30s and Humidex values in the low 40s expected for the next few days. Tonight, a chance of showers with the risk of a thunderstorm and a low of 24. Tomorrow, a mix of sun and cloud with a chance of showers and possible thunderstorm and a high of 34. And Friday, a high of 31.

0: Country 105, Dean Brody and Brother. Hey, brother, what you gonna do, brother? Yeah, Luke Combs, too. Jason Aldean got his new track coming up in a second. Canada Day. Are you wearing something that says the word Canada? Something red, at least? Oh, yeah. A lot of celebrations out of town in the area. Over in Clearview, Canada Day Parade was earlier today. They have some fun stuff. They call it the Community Block Party over at the Stainer Camp. That's on Scott Street. That goes till 3 o'clock with the bouncy cast and stuff for kids. You got a barbecue, live music, and all that stuff. Creemore, just around the corner, celebrating today. The Ladies Auxiliary holding their barbecue. It's on until 3 o'clock today at the Creemore Legion. There's a bar inside. It's going to be open. Family-style games outside. There's going to be a bicycle parade. The kids can bring their bikes out. Of course, live music will be at the Creemore Arena and fireworks at dusk, thanks to the Creemore firefighters. So all this and more online, country105.ca.
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0: Valley. Love you for a long time. Kids playing Kempenfest August 2nd. John Party, Boots Off. That's his new track. You see the video clip? There's a clip of him hanging out with Luke Bryan, and they're singing along at the Alan Jackson concert. And singing back and forth, back and forth. That's so cool. John Party. All right, don't go too far away. I've got the new duet between Ella Langley and Morgan Wallen coming up next.
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4: Environment Canada's heat warning remains in effect with daytime highs in the 30s and humidex values in the low 40s expected for the next few days. Tonight, a chance of showers with the risk of a thunderstorm and a low of 24. Tomorrow, a mix of sun and cloud with a chance of showers and possible thunderstorm and a high of 34, and Friday, a high of 31.

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1: 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What? Like what? I'll tell you more in a second. 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

0: Dallas Matthews, me, Country 105, Luke Bryan, my kind of night, yes. Hot and sticky forecast coming away for your Canada today. The new one from Corey Kent, standing by. So the oldest millennials now, they're in their mid-40s. Apparently, they're entering the official midlife crisis years. The difference? Boomers like me, we all bought like Corvettes or Harleys. I got the Harley. Millennials are buying standing desks and financing them. That seems to be the thing right now. Modern life crises include quit drinking, starting again, because quitting is stressful. Botox is a thing. Ozempic, peptides, marathon training, CrossFit, cold plunges, spending $700 on supplements, like somebody moved the lawn or something like that, or a $3,000 dirt bike. You ride like once or twice. And they're all of a sudden now they're all outdoorsy. They're playing pickleball, going for walks, biking, or whatever their knees can negotiate. Some people book a trip to Italy. And if none of that sounds appealing, congrats. You're probably at the stage where your biggest adventure is just making it through a Costco shop without pulling a leg. Oh! Just take a deep breath.
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3: Environment Canada's heat warning remains in effect with daytime highs in the 30s and Humidex values in the low 40s expected for the next few days. Tonight, a chance of showers with the risk of a thunderstorm and a low of 24. Tomorrow, a mix of sun and cloud with a chance of showers and possible thunderstorm and a high of 34. And Friday, a high of 31.

0: cheap wine and maybe a beer. All right, smokes, that's breakfast right there. Okay, lunch, fine. Jess Muscular. Shaboozy back there with Jelly One. Amen. Megan Maroney's new track standing by. Canada Day. Oh, Canada. Lots of goodies happening everywhere. 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Fireworks launched from Millennial Point. 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Yeah, Wasaga Beach, they got the World Cup party on now. Of course, the live DJ, this is over in Nancy Island. Then a walk across the street, the big symphony of fireworks, beach area too, music and everything. Should be lots of fun. 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
2: Environment Canada's heat warning remains in effect with daytime highs in the 30s and Humidex values in the low 40s expected for the next few days. Tonight, a chance of showers with the risk of a thunderstorm and a low of 24. Tomorrow, a mix of sun and cloud with a chance of showers and possible thunderstorm and a high of 34. And Friday, a high of 31.

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Here we go. Kraft dinner on a beaver tail. I'll tell you more in a bit. Eli Youngbad now. Country 105.

0: Leave me too. It's a hot and sticky day. Staying cool the best you can. Forecast, new Morgan Wallen coming up. So can this be any more Canadian? Kraft dinner on a beaver tail. That's right. Two comfort foods legends are teaming up this summer. The KD Takeover Beaver Dog is also another one too. It's an all beef hot dog wrapped in beaver tail pastry. Yeah, then smothered in creamy Kraft dinner, topped with ketchup. Oh, and that's the perfect meal for me. And if you thought that was odd, there's also a KD Takeover poutine. Mac and cheese, bacon, chives, and the cheesy glory. Oh, sell for a limited time this summer, so enjoy that. You can get them at participating Beaver Tails. There's one up at Blue Mountain. I wonder if they're going to serve that. I'll have to go check. Yeah, I'll get back to you.
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6: Environment Canada's heat warning remains in effect with daytime highs in the 30s and Humidex values in the low 40s expected for the next few days. Tonight, a chance of showers with the risk of a thunderstorm and a low of 24. Tomorrow, a mix of sun and cloud with a chance of showers and possible thunderstorm and a high of 34. And Friday, a high of 31.

0: Shania Twain, Billy Currington, and Party for Two. Apparently, she was pushing the limit on her wardrobe. You know how she likes to push her costumes, right? Very frivolous, very open, out there. Not quite asking her age. She's 60. You know, you figured she'd be more conservative? No. She was over in the UK opening up for Niall Horan or something with a guy out there. And she wore this lacy thing over underwear. It's like very Madonna-esque. Come on, Shania. You don't have to do that. You don't have to keep up with that. Anyway, that's just me. More Canada Day celebrations continue. Meaford, they got the big classic car show along Bayfield there that runs most of the day. They have live music, barbecue, raffle draws, and more. Or if you want to head over to Blue Mountain, full day of stuff going on there. They got the big kids zone, performers, magic, celebrations, evening concerts in the square. And, of course, fireworks display at dusk. All these things to find out online at country105.ca.
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4: Environment Canada's heat warning remains in effect with daytime highs in the 30s and Humidex values in the low 40s expected for the next few days. Tonight, a chance of showers with the risk of a thunderstorm and a low of 24. Tomorrow, a mix of sun and cloud with a chance of showers and possible thunderstorm and a high of 34. And Friday, a high of 31.

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Tyler Joe Miller under the influence on today's Best Country, Country 105. I'm Jess Coltis on your Canada Day. If you're going to be under the influence this afternoon, this evening, you know, don't be silly. Get a ride home. We want you to enjoy today and tonight, but we want you to be smart about it, okay? And it's 2026. There is absolutely no excuse with all of the different rideshare companies that there is out nowadays. Plus, if you're going to be in walking distance, you know, walk home. Just don't fall in a bush. Just celebrate today smart, okay? We want you to be safe. And remember, too, you probably still have work tomorrow morning very early, so don't maybe party too hard. We're going to hear from Megan Patrick here in just a bit. Right now, it's Jason Aldean. It's Crazy Town on Country 105.

0: Golden Child, that was Megan Patrick on Country 105. So many great Canada Day events happening all day long, all over the region. And in just a bit, I'll give you a list of some of the different places that are going to be hosting great events as well as great fireworks displays for tonight. We'll take a look at that weather as well, and then we're going to get to Carter Faith after the break.
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6: Environment Canada's heat warning remains in effect with daytime highs in the 30s and Humidex values in the low 40s expected for the next few days. Tonight, a chance of showers with the risk of a thunderstorm and a low of 24. Tomorrow, a mix of sun and cloud with a chance of showers and possible thunderstorm and a high of 34. And Friday, a high of 31.

0: Shania Twain, Any Man of Mine on Country 105. So many great events happening all over the region for Canada Day today and tonight in the Shelburne area. They're going to have a great fireworks display at dusk at Greenwood Park. Before all that, though, live music, kids activities. There's also going to be food trucks on hand. Over in Orangeville, they still have their full day of family fun going on until 5. This is going to be at the Elder Recreation Center, including kids inflatables, free swimming, soccer activities, plus they're going to be featuring on the main stage entertainment from the BMX stunt team. And then in place tonight of the traditional fireworks show at Island Lake, residents are actually invited to gather at Murray's Mountain on Clara Street at 10 tonight for the spectacular drone light show. 250 drones will light up the sky. And then over in the Grand Valley area, they're also going to have fireworks at the Egg Fairgrounds starting at dusk. You can always find all the details of all the great events happening in our region when you visit country105.ca.
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0: This is a Fresh Pick, where we highlight a rising talent.
1: From Temiskaming Shores, Ontario, McKenna Givens grew up being told often that she lacked a filter. Yes, whatever she thought just came out. She says Northern Ontario is full of talkers and storytellers, which helped hone her gift of songwriting. Last year, she was named a top four finalist in the Country Rising Contest, which led to her being the opening act for Griffin Palmer and Nate Holler at a showcase hosted by the Recklaws. She was also selected as a field pick emerging artist at Lucknow's Music in the Fields. With her latest song called Cheap Cigarettes, here's McKenna Givens.

0: Before He Cheats, that was Carrie Underwood on today's Best Country, Country 105. Before we end this hour, we'll take a look at that weather. We'll also hear from music. We're going to get to Eric Church, Madeline Merlot, and Ella Langley all after the break.
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3: Environment Canada's heat warning remains in effect with daytime highs in the 30s and Humidex values in the low 40s expected for the next few days. Tonight, a chance of showers with the risk of a thunderstorm and a low of 24. Tomorrow, a mix of sun and cloud with a chance of showers and possible thunderstorm and a high of 34. And Friday, a high of 31.

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Side of Sober. That was Evan Burrison on today's Best Country, Country 105. I'm Jess Coltis on your candidate day. Hopefully you're having a fantastic one. Whatever you do, make sure you are smart. Okay. We don't want you driving tonight if you're going to be out partying, and we want you to remember, okay, you probably still have work tomorrow morning bright and early. So maybe don't sip on the bevies too much tonight. We're going to get to Mackenzie Porter here in just a few. Right now it's Gold. It's Dierks Bentley on Country 105.

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0: Russell Dickerson, Worth Your Wild on Country 105. It is Jazz. Christmas in July is happening at the Shelburne Supreme Slow Pitch. It's happening July 11th from 8 a.m. to 11 p.m. Don't miss this one-day charity slow pitch tournament to help support Shelburne Christmas Hampers program to give back to families in the community. Non-perishable food items, unwrapped toys, and school supplies are welcome donations. You can win prizes like Jay's Ticks, raffles, a beer garden, and food trucks will all be on hand. Play some ball, have some fun, and it's all happening at Highland Park, 340 Gordon Street in Shelburne. All the info can be found right now at ShelburneSupremeSlowPitch.com. Make sure you register today. Getting you back to the music after the break with Owen Ringling.
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5: Environment Canada's heat warning remains in effect with daytime highs in the 30s and Humidex values in the low 40s expected for the next few days. Tonight, a chance of showers with the risk of a thunderstorm and a low of 24. Tomorrow, a mix of sun and cloud with a chance of showers and possible thunderstorm and a high of 34. And Friday, a high of 31.

0: Hometown Heroes Reklaws featuring Dean Brody. Speaking of the Reklaws, they are going to be on their Canadian-wide tour starting a little bit later this summer. Now, they are going to be making some pit stops in Ontario. They're going to have a Toronto show coming up September 24th, and they're also going to be in the Cambridge area September 25th. Now, like I said, they're all over Canada for the rest of the summer and into the fall. So make sure you keep tabs on where they'll be when you go to their official website, thereklaws.com. We are going to get you right back into the music after we're going to take a look at your weather. Right now, it's John Party, Night Shift on Country 105.
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1: 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Your weather coming up in just a minute. Luke Combs, Chris Jansen, and Dasha all still on the way.
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5: Environment Canada's heat warning remains in effect with daytime highs in the 30s and Humidex values in the low 40s expected for the next few days. Tonight, a chance of showers with the risk of a thunderstorm and a low of 24. Tomorrow, a mix of sun and cloud with a chance of showers and possible thunderstorm and a high of 34. And Friday, a high of 31.

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Carry On. That was Kenny Chesney. 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

0: That was Bar None, Jordan Davis on Country 105. It is Jess with you. 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
4: Environment Canada's heat warning remains in effect with daytime highs in the 30s and Humidex values in the low 40s expected for the next few days. Tonight, a chance of showers with the risk of a thunderstorm and a low of 24. Tomorrow, a mix of sun and cloud with a chance of showers and possible thunderstorm and a high of 34. And Friday, a high of 31.

0: One beer away. That was the Reclaws on Country 105. Still great music to get to with Russell Dickerson on the way. Right now, it's Carly Pearce and Lee Bryce. It's I Hope You're Happy Now on Country 105.
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0: Dean Brody, a man without a woman, on today's Best Country, Country 105. I'm Jess, and that is it for me. I hope you have a fantastic rest of your Canada Day. I'll be back at it again, filling in tomorrow afternoon, so I'll talk to you then. Your weather's still on the way, and we're also going to get to Luke Combs and Eric Church before we end this hour.
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